Du lyssnar på Radio Hope Sweden. The Lord is my shepherd. He knows I'm on. Miss Parker, Miss Parker.

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0: 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You're the last thought on my mind.
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I'm like the brother of the prodigal, who turned his nose and puffed his chest. He didn't run off like his brother, but his soul was just as dead.